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You can win your way in with Jimmy and Shelley in the Morning and at WCTY.com. 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

0: 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We've got some great music on the head on your Friday night from Luke Combs and Cole Swindell. Hardy, too, with MacArthur. You know, we are going to be out at the Mad Car Show with Shelly Martinez tomorrow at Esker Point Beach in Groton. $10 donation. 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Jimmy Lane will be out there and Angie. 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

0: Kenny Chesney, no shoes, no shirt, no problem. Big thank you to Rick over at Dark Manor Haunted House and his amazing spooky team, and our great friends, Allie and Bob at Bob's Italian Sausage. Great serving up some good food last night. We had so much fun, and everybody loved it. Thanks so much. Here's Chris Jansen.
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0: 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He'll be appearing at the Toyota Oakdale Theater. Garth Brooks with a throwback with Rodeo and Jason Aldean, Luke Combs, all coming up.
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Maybe some Twizzlers. 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Or Sam Hunt.

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0: Jay going down to the honky tonk, get down to the Wolf Den at Mohegan Sun. Well, actually, compete for this year's Locals Live. 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I'll be hosting it this year. It's going to be a lot of fun in the Wolf Den. Always some big crowds out there and some great local musicians.
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0: Cole Wetzel and Ella Langley, 97.7 WCTY. My name's Dave Elder. I am out of here. Make sure you join Shelly Martinez at the Mad Walk, actually Mad Car Show. That is Mad Car Show, Esker Point Beach in Groton tomorrow. She'll be out there for that. Big thank you to AC/DC Industrial Electric for sponsoring that. And we're also going to be at the Boot Barn tomorrow, too. So I'll talk to you tomorrow afternoon, and we'll kick off another hour of Eastern Connecticut's country with a throwback from John Michael Montgomery, John Party coming up, too.
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Norwich, Groton, New London. 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

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Norwich, Groton, New London. 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

0: But only you, Red, will do for this fella, cause you are the Abbott into my Costello, and you are the fruit to my loom. Red Solo Cup, you're more than just plastic. You're more than amazing, you're more than fantastic. And believe me that I'm not the least bit sarcastic when I look at you and say, Red Solo Cup, you're not just a cup.
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Norwich, Groton, New London is mad about Adrian Nunez. 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
1: Mountain Dew is now offering $1 million Bigfoot bounty. We got a Bigfoot here, and now Mountain Dew is offering $1 million bounty for capturing Bigfoot or bringing proof. All you have to do is bring in proof.
2: That's submit all?
1: At least four of seven types of evidence. All you have to do is bring in four of seven types of evidence, you get $1 million from Mountain Dew. We got a Bigfoot here, and all we have to do is bring in the evidence, and we get $1 million.
2: That doesn't seem worth it. I mean, that's just easy money.
1: Easy money for us here. All we need is a footprint.
2: Uh-huh. Footprint. Got it.
1: A handprint.
2: A handprint. Yeah.
1: A photo.
2: A photo. It's got to be smiling. Yeah.
1: Audio.
2: Yeah. What? Audio?
1: Yeah.
2: Some grunts? Good. Sure.
1: Thermal imaging.
2: Now we're getting into...
1: Some environmental remnants.
2: You mean like poop?
1: I think that would work, probably. I would just bring them in. That's all you have to do. Mountaindew.com.
2: I need the information. I already made the list.
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97 points of WCTY, Kelsey Ballerini, Jimmy Lane here. It's Saturday morning. Finally, some good weather for Saturday. We'd love to know what your weekend plans are. Go to our Jimmy and Shelley Facebook page.

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Get ready to join me later this morning. I'm going to be at Boot Barn in Waterford, where they're going to have 20% off everything in the store, all the clothes, and $20 off all the boots, and lots of great prizes and live music. I'll be there starting at 11 o'clock this morning.

0: 97.7 WCTY. It is a Saturday morning. We love talking about some of the things that are going on your Saturdays, like the Fall Chicken Pie Supper that's happening at Grace Episcopal Church. That's from 3:30 until 5:30 today. That's in Yantic. And the annual Russian Food Festival is going on Canterbury Turnpike in Norwich today. That gets underway starting at 10 o'clock with all your favorite Russian foods.
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1: And if you're going to the Big E, here are some things, five things you never hear and at the Big E. These are apparently, according
2: to... You don't hear these?
1: According to our listeners on our Facebook page, okay. Things you will never hear at the Big E. The guy running the Tilt-A-Whirl has a beautiful smile. You never hear that? Those jean shorts sure are tacky. And never, nobody
2: no.
1: would ever say that. Eh?
2: No, everybody loves jean shorts, even if, though it's in September.
1: Look, Mommy, the goldfish I won is still alive. What stage is Dr. Hook on? You'd never hear anybody say that, wouldn't you? Yeah.
2: Dr. Hook.
1: Where do I buy a salad?
2: On a stick.
1: Yeah. And chocolate-covered bacon sounds gross. Nobody would ever
2: no
1: say
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1: that.
2: Would ever say that. It's delicious.
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peacock jack in her cherry coat town. 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
1: A blonde, a brunette, and a redhead are set to be executed by firing squad.
2: Oh, good. It's an uplifting one.
1: Crimes against humanity, they are, and they're lined up against the wall, they are, and each is given an opportunity to speak, an opportunity for last words there. And the redhead is first, and she comes up with a scheme she does, and she points and she screams, "Tornado!" She does, and everybody freaks out. And in the commotion, she ups and runs away.
2: Oh.
1: When it's the brunette's turn, she's kind of catches on to the plan.
2: And I got it. These guys, people aren't too bright.
1: She points and she screams, "Tsunami!"
2: Oh, tsunami!
1: And then everybody starts looking around and running and fleeing. In the commotion, she runs away too. Now it's the blonde's turn, and she's
2: you got my attention.
1: I know what to do now. So the blonde has worked out a similar strategy, and when it's her turn to say her word, she hollers, "Fire! Fire!"
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Shelley Martinez will be there starting at 12 noon. Jenny-

0: 97.7 WCTY Parmalee. It is Saturday morning. Saturdays, we usually do our joke of the day just a little bit early.
1: Well, Dan goes to the doctor, and he's very sick.
2: He's so sick. Woo.
1: The doctor says,
2: like Jimmy.
1: Hey, my gosh. He says, I am sorry to tell you this, sir, but you have a highly contagious, deadly virus. We're going to need to keep you in quarantine and feed you pancakes. That's horrible news, doctor, but are the pancakes really going to help me get better? No. It's the only thing we can slide under the door.
2: That's the joke of the day.
1: Remember when we had COVID and we could only eat stuff we could slide?
2: I totally related to that, yeah.
1: Slide, the only stuff that people would slide us under the door.
2: Remember when we had COVID, we all got it together. It was so adorable.
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1: Ooh, bring it on, baby.
2: Yeah, pole dancing day today. So, yeah. So I taught pole dancing at the Ledyard Parks and Recreations, and boy, that went over well, didn't it? You know what? When you're old, the only pole dancing you do is holding onto the safety bar of the bathtub. That's the only.
1: And the bathroom. Let's be honest. Hey, hold on to pretty much everything.
2: That's right.
1: I don't want a pole.
2: What do you call a pole dancing chicken? A chicken strip. Why did Charlie Brown take his pole dancing routine? Charlie Brown.
1: Ladies and gentlemen, that was an old cartoon established a long time ago.
2: He took his pole dancing routine so seriously.
1: Why, Jimmy?
2: Tired of doing comic strips. And did you know my Polish grandmother used to perform for a ballet company?
1: Mm-hmm.
2: It was awkward listening to her pole dancing story.
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0: 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That is Thomas Rhett, Jimmy Lane on a Saturday morning.
1: Starbucks is closing 100.
2: Oh, I'm done. Turn my mic off. Yes. Wah, wah, wah.
1: If you're in the Starbucks, says if your favorite location is among them, they advise you to switch to the Starbucks across the street.
2: We only have one Starbucks.
1: That's true. Or, yeah, just one, right?
2: Just one, but just many, one, many Dunkins. Many.
1: Today's National Pole Dancing Day.
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1: When you're old,
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1: When you're old like us, the only pole dancing you do is to hold the safety bar in the bathtub. The dance that you do in the bathtub.
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2: Did you now?
1: Yes, the Polish Club. See a lot of poles dancing there.
2: It's over here. It's a crazy place. Yeah.
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0: 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WCTY joining forces with Mohegan Sun and Mothers Against Drunk Driving for a night of country music with Adrian Nunez in the Wolf Den on Saturday, October 17th, benefiting Mothers Against Drunk Driving. 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

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Norwich, Groton, New London. 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
1: Okay, high on adorability, our stupid adorable criminal here.
2: High on adorability?
1: Yeah.
2: I will wait and see.
1: I'm not sure if it's stupid or not, but we'll see. Shreveport, Louisiana arrested Andrea Williams when she was found inside of a home nude and holding a hula hoop. Officers were called after a neighbor alerted the property owner and said, hey, a woman's inside your home.
2: The hula hoop is an added touch, though. I've never heard of that one. Naked people, aplenty. Hula hoop, brand new.
1: The owner told police he found some damage in the home, actually. And
2: well, hula hoops will do that.
1: Because, yeah, you knock over a lamp.
2: Sure, you're not so good.
1: You got to have a lot, plenty of room or something, yeah. The woman was arrested for obscenity. Unauthorized entry and criminal property damage. The woman did not explain why she was naked while she was hula hooping. I don't know. You can hula hoop better while you're naked, I think.
2: Really, Jimmy?
1: Like, I feel like that.
2: I recall that you were quite the hula hooper.
1: I used to be pretty good at hula hooping.
2: Yeah, I know.
1: I never tried it nude, though, I don't think. I can't try to remember.
2: Wait till you get home.
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Can't wait for that show. Jimmy Lane heading out right now on my way to Boot Barn in Waterford next to Best Buy. 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

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A taste of what you'll listen to tonight after 8 o'clock with John Knight and his flashback party. It's Morgan Wallen, Been By Now, WCTY.

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Different round here on this Saturday, for a very first Saturday of October. It's going to be kind of a brisk day. I can already see the leaves changing. Ugh, that makes me mad. 97.7 WCTY. 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

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Actually, starting Tuesday, we got some great tickets to give away. 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

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Jimmy Lane at the Boot Barn at the Best Buy Shopping Center. He's kicking off their grand opening. That's pretty exciting. 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

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Jason Aldean, gonna know we were here. You got

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Shelley Martinez, and starting Monday morning, we've got some great concert announcements. Then we've got tickets. More tickets than we know what to do with. 97.7 WCTY. 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
15: 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Chain Stitch Artist is here. Andy Studios. There's going to be caricatures from JT Art and Design that's going to be going on. 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So nice. 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Come by for the grand opening. 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

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Channel 3 First Alert Weather Center says sunny and breezy. 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Dylan Scott, he's coming to the Toyota Theater next year. I need a new

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May we all. Jimmy Lane's back out at the Boot Barn, the Best Buy Shopping Center. 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He'll be out there for a little longer. 97.7 WCTY. 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

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Man Made a Bar. Join me, Shelly Martinez. The Mad Car Show going on till 3 o'clock today. Don't miss it. Got lots of cars, some vendors. And I'm down here till 3 o'clock today. 97.7 WCTY. Carrie Underwood. 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

0: 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Every Wednesday is positively exciting with Wolf Wednesday. 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
8: 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So nice. Everybody is excited about Boot Bar here in Waterford. Come by for the grand opening. 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

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Join me, Shelley Martinez, tomorrow morning for the Safe Walk at the Waterford Duck Pond. That's the Arnold Holmes Jr. Memorial Park. 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

day, Potts Farm was a place to go. Load the truck up, hit the dirt road. 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Jack and Jim were a few good men. 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And all this small town, he said, she said. Ain't it funny how rumors spread? 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Man, that talk is getting old. 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Watch your mouth. Before I have to knock that loud mouth out. I'm tired of talking, man. Y'all ain't listening. Them old dirt.

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WCTY, and starting Monday morning, we've got some concert announcements. Some really cool ones. You're going to want to know about these. 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

0: 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Hey there, it's Dave Elder, just after 2 o'clock. Look at that. It's a Saturday, and the sun is shining. Great day to hang out with Shelly Martinez, Esker Point Beach in Groton. Not to go in the water, to check out the cars. It's the Mad Car Show, going until 3 o'clock today. Here's Thomas Redd.
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out, it'll sit right here on this land. 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

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She's

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Hey, Monday morning, Jimmy and Shelley are back at it with this time Dark Manor Haunted House tickets. We had a sneak preview the other night. It is scarier than ever. Here's Sean Morgan and Kid Myself.

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Luke Combs and Love You Anyway, 97.7 WCTY. Up to this afternoon. Hey, a little bit, I'm going to be heading over to Mohegan Sun for the Sun Brew Fest. Hope to see you there and we can clink some drinks together. Hey, responsibly, though. Here's Luke Bryan and Country Girl Shake It for me. Oh.

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Love this song. Zach Top, South of Sanity, just after 3 o'clock. The sun is shining on his day, and I volunteered to come into work so I didn't have to do with that yard work with all the leaves and the sticks all over my yard.

Blake Shelton, a guy with a girl, 97.7 WCTY. This guy, Kenny Chesney, celebrating another number one hit. Coming to Gillette Stadium for two shows next year with Eric Church. Wow. Here's Kenny, Carry On, WCTY.

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Right, a country, and she knows it. Just after 4 o'clock, 97.7 WC2. I got Kane Brown, Jason Aldean, and Morgan Wallen coming up. Crank up the tunes on a Saturday. It's sunny with Sam Hunt.

Big Green Tractor, Jason Aldean. I got to get my Big Green lawn tractor going because my yard looks like a jungle after all the rain. I got to pick up the sticks and the leaves first. That's why I'm working today, so I don't have to do that. Here's Morgan Wallen, Ben Biden.

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Jabuzi. And the bar song today is Brewfest at Mohegan Sun Sun Brewfest. 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Or Lyft. Here's Luke Fry, What Makes Your Country, 97.7 WCTY. 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

Morgan Wallen, One Thing at a Time. Great night for the Dark Manor Haunted House. Oh, we had so much fun there the other night with our friend Rick at Dark Manor. They did a great job. And our friends at Bob's Italian Sausages out there. You have a chance to win tickets all next week with Jimmy and Shelley in the morning. Here's Kip Moore.

Hudson Westbrook painted you pretty. He's going to be at the Toyota Oakdale Theater coming up in a few weeks. Just before 5 o'clock, 97.7 WC286, we got Country Fresh Radio, all your favorite artists, and the new songs you haven't heard yet. The viral moment of the day with Murph. And later on, it's the Country Flashback Party with John Knight. Big.

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Norwich, Groton, New London. 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

Right, agree. 97.7 WCTY's Eastern Connecticut's Country Station. Oh, we've got some big concert announcements coming your way next week on Tuesday. So stay tuned to Jimmy and Shelley in the Morning. Another reason to wake up and start your day with them. Prizes, concert tickets, and lots of laughs, too. Here's Blake Shelton.

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Thanks for hanging out with me on this Saturday afternoon. The Dark Manor open for all the haunts and chills tonight. 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

Russell Dickerson, 97.7 WCTY. My name's Dave Elder. I am out of here. I'll be back tomorrow. Country Fresh Radio with Fathead and Murph on the way next. All the new music from Nashville coming your way. And then the Saturday Night Flashback Party at 8 o'clock tonight with John Knight. 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
14: Thank you, Murph. 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

Blake Shelton, Let Him In Anyway on Country Fresh Radio, one of the greats of all time in country music with another smash. Up next, this is a hot new duet featuring the two Lukes, Luke Bryan and Luke Combs, officially a Luke Bryan song on his new album. It's called Finders Keepers on Country Fresh Radio. So, yeah.

Man, that's a new one from Luke Bryan and Luke Combs, Finders Keepers on Country Fresh Radio. And in 3 minutes, we got Murph's Music Minute, the latest in country music entertainment. 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
1: What do you say we start things off with Megan Maroney? 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
1: Now, she does celebrate all 16 teams in the SEC, but we know where her heart truly lies, and that's with her alma mater, of course, University of Georgia, which in that song she added a quick, "Go Dogs," not Tennessee Orange. And it looks like Ello Langley has officially made history as Choosin' Texas is now the officially longest leading number one song on the Billboard Hot 100 charts, beating out Mariah Carey's All I Want for Christmas. And of course, Ella posted a video on her social media being completely thankful and appreciative.
3: What? Thank you so much. Thank you for loving this song. For listening to it, I feel like I just don't even know what to say at this point. I mean, thank you so much. It's changing my life. It's changing lives of the writers of this song today. It doesn't feel like a real thing. It feels fake, and somebody's going to come in and be like, ha-ha, we're kidding the whole time. It's just kidding.
1: I love how appreciative she is of her co-writers as well. Those are who's celebrating with her, no doubt. Miranda Lambert, Luke Dick, and Joy Beth Taylor. They all help co-write Choosin' Texas. Truly a team effort. And speaking of Ella, is she beefing with the rapper Drake? That's what fans think, at least. Now, Drake appeared to be an Ella fella, as he was spotted singing along to Ella's songs at one of her concerts even, and he made a remix rap version of Choosin' Texas recently. Here's the discrepancy. The original version of that video, it showed the two of them backstage chatting it up. But when the video was reposted, Ella was no longer in the video. So far, Ella has not commented on the remix. I do believe that Drake is still an Ella fella. I mean, we all are, right? That's it for your Murph's Music Minute.
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Chelsea Hart, Love to Be That Guy on Country Fresh Radio, one of the bigger new songs we've had in a while. We think Kelsey has a shot to get to the top with that one. Up next, a guy who has no problem climbing those charts. It's Tucker Wetmore. Who told you that on Country Fresh Radio?

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1: You know, as if Morgan Wallen wasn't big enough, we know about the monster hits, the sold-out football stadiums, and he's one of the tops in the game, right? But did you know he's now etched in history with one of the biggest video games of all time? 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And it's streaming out of control right now. This is Last Thing You Need from Morgan Wallen on Country Fresh Radio.

0: Chris Young. I didn't come here to leave on Country Fresh Radio. Happy to be with you each and every week on the show where you can always find the latest from Nashville. My name's Fathead, along with my radio partner, Murph Dog.
1: All right. Thanks a lot, Fathead. You know, we're just minutes away from our Spotlight Artist interview with none other than Dan and Shay. First, it's an artist that really can do no wrong. Every song he puts out goes to number one, and this should be no different. It's Jordan Davis, Mess, on Country Fresh Radio.

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2: Our special artist interview this week is with Dan and Shay. They've had a long and storied career already, but also a highly publicized almost breakup a while back. The boys themselves were very open about it. So how does it feel now being back on stage in front of crowds knowing you're at a great spot mentally?
3: Oh my goodness, this is a great question, man. I'm sitting here thinking about I'm on the bus driving down the road and honestly still processing it, man. It is honestly the most fun we've ever had on stage. You know, it's been a crazy journey to get us here. And, you know, the Young album was just it's a very personal album. So just the creation of that process, it just, you know, it brought Dan and I even closer. You know, we had a lot of conversations, you know, throughout. We've been very, you know, open and vocal about, you know, going through that and kind of getting to that place. And, man, since then, it's just been absolutely incredible. We wake up and we're so grateful that we get to do this for a living, man. This has been our dream since we were little kids. And it's just amazing to be able to do that from a really healthy place. And we've just really worked on our relationship and having more fun than we ever have, you know, and the shows have just been absolutely incredible. And I think, you know, when you get in the writer's room, we're always kind of thinking about this moment where we actually get to stand in front of fans and get to have that full circle moment and hear them singing back the words to us. And I don't know, man, we've been doing this for so long you almost kind of forget every time we go on the road. You know, you forget what it's like to stand up there on that stage, you know, even though we've done it a million times, it feels brand new getting to do it, you know, with a new team and just kind of this newfound appreciation of what we get to do. And it's just the best, man. I can't even describe the feeling of standing on stage and having people that show up to sing our words that we wrote is just the craziest thing on earth. And just feel so grateful to have been put in this position. And it's all your fault, man. It's all your fault for playing our music and the fans listen to it. We're so grateful, man, and I can't believe we get to do this for a living. It's unbelievable.
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2: Back with Dan and Shay, our special artist interview this week. So after deciding to stay together and feeling good about their direction, the boys started putting an album together. And in this day and age of double albums and albums with 18 or 19 tracks and all sorts of collabs, it's refreshing to see one with just 10 tracks that runs just over a half hour, saying what they need to say in a clear, concise manner. Did you guys think about that while making it?
3: Man, thank you for saying that. It's funny. Yeah, I feel like that's the new industry standard. I think the labels will tell you 18 tracks is kind of the average that you want to have to compete on the charts, which obviously we want to compete on the charts, but at the end of the day, we just want to tell a story. And I feel like 10 songs was the perfect amount for this album. Also, like, I'm so meticulous. I'm just going to go on the record and have a confessional here. I'm so meticulous with everything we do. I don't know how I could do more than 10 songs in a year or however long it took us to make this album. So the guys who do at Lick the Morgan stuff, they're doing 36 tracks. Good on them, man. That's a lot of time and a lot of effort that they put into it. But I just felt like 10 songs for us to tell this story of where we are in our lives felt right, and no more, no less. And it's funny because we had 9 songs ready to go, and I was like, man, I don't know. Like, we've said a lot of stuff on this. We've kind of put ourselves out there. The only thing that we haven't said that's like a snapshot of our lives at this moment is a dog song. And we had one more write on the books, and we were writing with the Love Junkies, who were just like iconic, legendary writers, Lori McKenna, Liz Rose, and Hillary Lindsay. You know, they've written... Lori McKenna wrote Cumberland Kind for Tim, and they wrote Girl Crush for Little Big Town. Like, just incredible. All the Carrie Underwood hits. And we had a day with them. Like, it was going to be the last write. And we were like, well, we got to try to write the dog song. And we wrote a song called Dogs in Our 20s, which has been a really beautiful journey since it came out. It's kind of gone viral on TikTok a couple times, and people are really, dog songs are always tough. You know, obviously I'm a dog guy. My wife Abby runs a rescue here in Nashville. She loves you so much, by the way. She knows I'm talking to you and she says hi. We wrote that the last song in there was a dog song, and we finally got one out there in the world, and I'm glad it's connecting.
2: And it is connecting for sure. The album is called Young, and you can grab it everywhere. More with Dan and Shay next hour. Now it's Zach Top, When You See Me, on Country Fresh Radio.

love Zach Topman. When you see me on Country Fresh Radio, and remember, if you want to connect with us, it is simple to do. 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This is Wyatt Flores, Run It On E on Country Fresh Radio.

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Wetzel and Ella Langley, Jaded on Country Fresh Radio. 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
1: All right, let's talk about Brad Paisley back in South Park. Well, sort of. He recently wrote and performed a song that appeared in the season 29 premiere of that TV show. It was the episode that rebranded the town as South America instead of South Park.

0: Now this isn't Brad Paisley's first rodeo with South Park. He previously appeared as himself back in 2012, and he said he's a longtime fan of the series and creators, Trey Parker and Matt Stone. And rumor has it that Carrie Underwood is thinking about putting out a rock album. Now, Carrie loves and has even covered rock songs for years now, but according to TMZ, she's been getting guidance from none other than Guns N' Roses frontman Axl Rose. She's even joined Guns N' Roses on the stage recently, so could we see a rock album from Carrie someday soon? Only time will tell. Let's just hope it's better than Garth's Chris Gaines era. Remember that? Speaking of Garth, you know he's been rolling out his Blame It All on My Roots tour, and recently tickets went on sale in Salt Lake City, Utah. Now the amazing thing about Garth is that he prices all the tickets in the arena the same to help keep things equal for all fans with the help of limiting bots from buying up all the tickets so scalpers could rip off fans. Well, tickets sold out quickly and Garth added shows. So the third show came along and that created a problem where bots reared its ugly heads out. So much to the point that ticket sales had to shut down entirely. Garth also made a plea to lawmakers to take action to combat these bots and scalpers. Keep fighting the good fight, Garth. That's it for your Murph's Music Minute.
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We do appreciate that. Now, this is a massive hit from Jelly Roll. It's time to get your hands up. 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

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We're just 3 minutes away from our viral moment of the week, and this week, it's the hot new Nashville couple. 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
1: So what can Ella Langley do for an encore? You know about her record-setting song, Choosing Texas, right? Breaking Mariah Carey's record for most weeks at number one on the all-genre Billboard Hot 100. I mean, the most of all time. All I Want for Christmas Is You, now second place. That's incredible. Well, news now coming out that Ella also has a man, and that man is none other than Tucker Wetmore, the country superstar that has also had a meteoric rise to stardom over the same time frame as Ella. The two were photographed on vacation last December, but more recently were seen leaving the Nashville Songwriters Awards last week together. So, is this the new power couple in Nashville? Will it last? Word is they really like each other, and we're rooting them on.
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It's Danny Shea. First, Brantley Gilbert, Time to Stand Up, BG Nation. 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You always said you-

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2: We're back with our Spotlight Artist interview featuring Dan and Shay. So with their new album, Young, comes the lead single, Say So. And it's not just a song. It's an immersive experience into mental health struggles and trying to find the strength to ask for help. So I had to ask the boys about the video, which is so emotional and so well done. Where did that vision come from?
3: Man, thank you so much. That means the world. That song is truly just one of the coolest things that we've gotten to do in our career, to be able to have a song that, you know, hopefully sparks a conversation about mental health and check it on your friends. And I got to give Dan the credit for that video, man. He had that concept. And it was just, I was just blown away whenever I first saw the treatment. And I was surprised that he wanted me to play the lead in there. It was a little scary. I'd never acted before. But that was a really fun experience to be able to do that. But it was emotional, honestly. You know, being able to be a part of this song has, watching the life of this song, you know, take on a new life of its own has been the craziest thing. You know, people coming up to us at our shows with tears in their eyes saying, you know, this song saved my life, or, you know, this really, whatever the story is just, it's been unbelievable. I mean, truly has taken on a life of its own. And I don't know, I think after, you know, doing this for so long, you know, we put out songs and, you know, well, obviously we have a lot of songs that are very personal to us, but this one just feels a lot different, you know, to be able to have this that truly, you know, feels like we're doing some good in the world, to be, you know, having these conversations through this song is just the coolest thing in the world, you know. And it's, you know, all songs don't need to be that, but we've never gotten to do it in this way before. And it's just been really, really special to hear all the stories and, you know, people getting it tattooed is just the craziest thing, and the lyrics. And I don't know, man, it feels really good to be able to be a part of something that feels a lot bigger than yourself. And just honored that we get to be the ones to kind of have this song. And thank you guys for playing it, man. It's been amazing. And that video, shout out to Dan for the treatment. But, man, it was a really cool thing to be a part of.
2: 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It'll be worth it, I promise. Here's that emotional hit from Dan and Shay, Say So, on Country Fresh Radio.

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2: Our final chat this week with special guests Dan and Shay. We've covered so much, including the almost breakup, being back on stage, the new album Young, and the new emotional single Say So. But did you know that Dan's wife Abby is very big in the animal rescue world? So I wanted to know a little more about that venture.
3: Thank you so much, man. Yeah, animal rescue is very close to our hearts. And our first rescue, Joy, she's gone through several cancer treatments now, 2 major surgeries, 10 rounds of chemo, and she's still doing great. You know, she's almost 13 years old and still bossing us around every day. But she kind of opened our hearts to animal rescue, and Abby started a rescue here in town with her friend. And they just, I think it's like 7,000 dogs or something they've saved in the last few years. And, you know, stray pets, stray animals is a really big issue here in the South. And, you know, they're working hard every day to combat that and spread the good word, and they've made rescue cool here in town, which is awesome. You know, it's just a bunch of young girls just working hard and bringing these dogs from tough situations into great situations in great homes, and I'm proud of her. They're absolutely killing it. They've got a benefit concert coming up. We did the first one, and last year was Tucker Wetmore. This year is Bailey Zimmerman headlining, so they've got a concert promoting business maybe in their future too, because those are some heavy hitters aside from us. But yeah, man, she's killing it, and yeah, she does great work out there. She's dedicated so much of her time and effort to it, and it's really paying off.
2: 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Truly an incredible job and cause. We thank Dan and Shay for being our special guests this week, and we're so happy they're back on the country music scene. Up next, Dylan Scott and his latest Dear Big City on Country Fresh Radio.

Dylan Scott, Dear Big City on Country Fresh Radio. You know, Dylan now consistently rolling out the hit songs. And if you've never seen him live, I highly suggest you make an effort when he comes into your city to go see him. What a monster show he puts on. As we keep Country Fresh Radio rolling on with Max McNown, Dumb For, his latest. They say

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horseback. Now he's a buckskin, 15 hands, five-time team road champion.

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He took his lucky fence pliers and a mag light. He cut the fence out. He snuck on in. One whistle in the wind and that buckskin. He came running.